that's outgoing. To Terry. Cody in Leeds. Billish in Birkenhead. My good friend Ali Rashishi.

to Scott Lyon over in Melbourne, the Panda in Italy, to Richard Allen in California, to Altel.

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0: 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Pride, style, and unity since 1969. 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
0: He ain't got many songs, especially with Pluto Shepperton back in the day.

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Yeah, it's a more ska, man.

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1: Yeah, this is the Paragons, Mr. John Hall.

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What a man. Conversation, a sweet conversation.

0: Listen, I wanna give you in the night times. 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

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And a tune called Willow Tree.

0: Yeah, that's a man called Altelis. 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

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And this is one more that I did as well called I'm Still in Love with You.

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0: 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I now charge you, Barrister Dreadlock, for racial injustice and slave trading.
1: What I'm saying, I give him little my money, sir.
0: Dreadlock, your clients still lose faith in you? Because I'm going to give you your sentence now. Life imprisonment for you, Barrister Dreadlock. You know, long I want to meet you. I am Judge Dread. And I am saving the black nation.
2: Dreaded and dread.
0: Yes, I'm dreaded and dread. Tell the barrister good. Take him down.
2: Tougher than lead.
0: Now, Zaki Palm.
1: Yes, sir.
0: Grab and flee.
2: Dreaded and dread.
3: Yes, sir.
0: I shall deal with you.

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He's gone and you are going to. 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

0: This is a Bob Marley version of the same song. 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

0: Yes, man. Thanks for listening. This is Dubmaster Babs. One love. 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One love, Babs.
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Well, good afternoon to you all listening to G-Man's Avid Sessions this Sunday afternoon, Sunday 25th of January, 2 to 3 on www.bootboyradio.net. And hopefully a few regulars might be listening as well. If not, if there is anyone listening, then there you go. I'm just playing these records for myself, innit? You know what I mean? But I hope you're a little bit of Blitz here, Voice of Generation, off the Voice of Generation. I'm 82, probably my favourite year anyway. We're playing Punkanoid from 76 onwards. We've got a bit of old school 999.

0: classic Pistols, they're a great song. That was remastered off 2012, that was. I thought, sort of Get Off the Fucking Horse album, that wasn't it? And before that, 999 Homicide. I like the sort of the cleanness of that like track as well, you know, going back. Anyway, we've got a little jingle for you.
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We ain't hanging about today. Look at that. We're already 16 minutes into G-Man's Avid Sessions. This Sunday afternoon, we're playing a bit of Rejects. We're mixing it up with a bit of Anti-Nowhere League. And that was off the... Anti-Nowhere League was off the... Still out of fucking order. A CD from 94 as well. So, you know, if you've got it, well, it's a little bit different. You know what I mean? Anyway, we ain't played this lot for a long while. So, anyway, this is the second single. 78. This is Penetration.

There you go, classic Damned. Probably the first ever punk single, eh, weren't it? The New Rose. Oh, back in 77. Do you know what I mean? Or whatever. First one, I reckon. But anyway, so what can I say? Classic. And we're 22 minutes already in to G-Man's Heritage System this Sunday afternoon, 2 to 3. I'd just like to say thank you to Marcia and Neil Hastings. They were on before me, 1 o'clock till 2 this Sunday, and brilliant. And afterwards, you've got DJ Forby, so stay with him, and he's playing his Scar Sounds and that as well, anyway. It's a little bit of Criminal Class. This is sort of Strength Through Oil, 81. This is Running Away.

Oi, oi, it's Kev, Condemned 84, every Sunday, 2 to 3 o'clock. 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

There you go, a little bit of Condemned 94, a single in the year 2000, so we're bringing up a date, but mostly we're playing punk and oi from 76 onwards anyway, you know what I mean? We've got this little feature going on.

so this will be a new feature. If you can hear that music, you'll know that there's a new feature coming up on G-Man's Avid Sessions on Boot Boy Radio, and we'll be sort of telling you about a gig, hopefully it's happening in the forthcoming week or whatever, on a Saturday or Friday night or Sunday, that weekend after, and hopefully you can get there, see a bit of ska, see a bit of punk, see a bit of oil, whatever, and hopefully you'll get out and enjoy a night out as well, and that may be local to you, no, it may not, but hopefully we can give a shout out to a gig that's happening anywhere where people may be able to come down and at least get out and play as much as we can. Anyway, so once you hear this music, I'd say get up, get out, get off your arse, and hopefully you get into support live scene, because I think everybody needs support now as much as possible, and get out to a live gig and hopefully you enjoy that as well.

listening to pretty regular on G-Man's Epic Sessions on Boo Boo Radio, and we'll be shouting out as many gigs as we can in the coming week. Cheers and keep the faith. Yeah, and there you go. And this week's features gig is a long way down in lower part of the country. This is down in Plymouth, and it's at Nowhere Inn, and it's on Saturday the 31st of January, which is next Saturday. So free entry as well. You've got a band called The Dregs from Birmingham playing down here, and a band that's supporting them called Dinada Free, plus another local band on as well. Anyway, cost is free, like I say. Saturday 31st of January. The Plymouth, that was in the Nowhere in Plymouth anyway, you know what I mean? If you're going out, get to see a gig or see a bit of punk boy this Friday, Saturday, or a bit of ska or whatever, get yourself out and see local bands if you can. I know it's after Christmas, you know, everyone's strapped for a bit of cash. So, and yours truly is, so there you go. And hopefully you can get out and watch a live band. Try to keep away from tribute bands, will you? Just keep the original stuff anyway. We've got a little jingle for you, then you know what's coming next.

0: fuck. And it's like classic Shan. 79, seventh single. And you wouldn't believe this. This next one's same year.
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Oi, oi, all you slags out there. 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

There you go. That's one of our other features. Weekly, we go visit Little Judge Dreadland, don't we? Was that off a Strength for a while? Was that a Carry On album? I'm not too sure. Anyway, the Bull of Scotland, anyway, that has gone out to the Precious One in Paris. Do you know what I mean? There you go. A little bit of the Clash. Wait, right. Enjoy this.

classic, Slaughter the Dogs, We Don't Care. And before that, another classic, White Riot by The Clash. Do you know what I mean? We're in the last 10 minutes of G-Man's Avid Sessions, so that's why we didn't talk to my stay, because we want to get some more tracks on. Do you know what I mean? Here's another classic. This is Stiff Little Fingers, Tin Soldiers. Crack on.

Exploited from 81, before that Tin Soldiers 1980 as well. But we've got Tadley on the last track this afternoon on G-Man's Habit Sessions on www.bootboyradio.net. Hope you've been listening loud and clear on Sundays 2 to 3, and glad you could catch us if you had. We've got finally our last little one. We always have a weekly visit to the Ruts, don't we? You know what I mean? And this is a B-side of Babylon's Burning in 79, so enjoy this. I'm going to turn it up just a little bit because it's a bit quiet on the mix anyway, so I hope you're okay. And anyway, as always, this is Society by Ruts. You have a good week and keep the faith.

You're only supposed to blow the bleeding doors off. You've just blown the roof off as well. You've been listening to G-Man's Have It Show on Boot Boy Radio. Keep the faith.

So there you go. You've been listening to G-Man's Avid Sessions this Sunday afternoon, 2 to 3, 1 hour. And we thank you very much for listening and joining us on www.bootboyradio.net. But so we've been playing classic and punkanoid from 76 onwards. Hope you can join us next week. And have a good week. And as always, keep the faith.

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1: There we go with Baggy Trousers by Madness. 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

There we go, with Jimmy Cliff, Treat the Youth Right. 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

0: 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From the Magnificent Exodus, Scartopia, The Regulites, Scardust and Scarburst UK. The fantastic Marcia Hastings 1066, featuring a solo performance from Kelly Foyster, with more announcements to follow. And not forgetting the top vinyl DJs on two sound systems across the three-day weekend, spinning all your favourite ska, rocksteady, early reggae and two-tone favourites. 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
1: Yeah, make sure to get that in your diary and get some tickets. Here we go now with Jacob Miller, Doc of the Bay.

There we go with Jacob Miller. Here we go now with the Abyssinians. Demon come.

two or three more from me before I pass you over to the one and only amazing Tony Popper there after me on BeatByRadio.net. Let's carry on this show with Greetings by Half Pint.

there we go with greetings. Here we go now with Super Cat Don Dada.

Last one from me. Thank you all for listening wherever you are around the world. Make sure you stay tuned in to the one and only amazing Tony Pufferbear for some more good tunes just like these ones after me. My last one for all yous is Hop Along's Scarcity by Carlos Malcolm.

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6: 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It's your weekly 1 hour vinyl selection session brought to you by the ever glorious Boot Boy Radio and my good self Vinnie Brogan, aka the Reggae Rebel. How are we people? I have to say I've had a bit of a hectic week on the work front, so the weekend couldn't have come quick enough for me, and I'm glad it's here, let me tell you. So let's get the musical vibe underway, let's get the weekend set up how it should be, let's get the turntables turning, and without further ado, you know the score on a Friday night. Sit back, kick back, relax, pour yourself a drink, and let's spin some sevens.
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kicking you off on tonight's show with the absolutely superb classic that is Phoenix City, followed by Derek Morgan with Forward March. Now, where should we go next? Let's go with the Scatterlights and Marcus Garvey. Enjoy.

0: How are we all doing out there Friday night, people? Hopefully you're enjoying tonight's selection so far. Stay locked on, there's lots more to come. And I'm going to do a quick shout out to everyone sitting out there in the chat rooms. You know who you are, various chat rooms on social media. And, for that matter, on Boot Boy Radio's website itself. 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But for now, enjoy this next one.
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Do you know what? That's one of those absolutely superb tracks that I can never pronounce correctly. Pembalem. Is that how you pronounce it? Is that how you say it? That's how I'm saying it.

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1: 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Let's crack on with the music.

the absolutely superb sounds there of Oil In My Lamp by the Scar Kings. I don't know about you, but I think we could all do with a little more oil in our lamps these days. Enjoy this next one. It's The Millman by Jackie.

Friday night, people. We've come to the end of tonight's show. And as always, thank you ever so much for locking on. And I hope you enjoyed tonight's selections. Listen up, whatever it is you're getting up to this weekend, get yourselves out there, go and live your best lives. Go and enjoy yourselves and go and have some fun. I'm going to be heading out. I don't know where, but I shall be heading out somewhere. So if you spot me out and about in a club, come and say hello and I'll buy you a pint. But until then, I shall catch up with most of you next Friday from 9 o'clock UK time on Boot Boy Radio. Keep yourself safe out there.

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Hello and good morning. Welcome to Shasha here on Boot Boy Radio. Well, it's morning somewhere in the world, and it's morning to me because I've just woken up from a nap. So excuse me if I do one or two yawns as I wake up. This music will wake me up.

I think naps, afternoon naps, should be mandatory. Yeah. Especially if you work, you should have like a restroom where you can go and recover yourself for an hour before you carry on with the rest of your day. I'm sure most would agree with me on that one. 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We have Cynthia Richards.

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Cynthia Richards there, and if you're ready, come go with me. 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
3: Yeah, we've got the rulers.

Dongam Boyo there by The Rulers. I'm going to play this next one for the King Zephyr Band because, bless them, they're stuck in Wales. They should have had a gig at the Night Owl in Birmingham this afternoon, I think. And unfortunately, the cars broke down, so they're stuck in Wales and now are having to reschedule. So here's them.

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1: We have a couple of tunes from Derek Morgan lined up now. This first one, here he is with Patsy Todd and Feels So Good.

Well, that was Derek Morgan and Patsy Todd, and now here he is again with Yebo. Is that how you pronounce it? Yebo or Yebo? 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

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And the good guys, I've just been waving my arms around here. 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People must think I'm going a bit daft. 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Anyway, here is Lee Perry with All Things Are Possible. Yum.

0: reggae from the Suncastle Skegness. 11th to the 13th of September 2026. 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
1: Yes, Skeggy Reggae, the place to be. Unless, Daddy Bri, you're going somewhere like this.

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is a cracking tune, that, isn't it, Andy? 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This is Carl Malcolm now and Ranking Trevor with repatriation. I said it, I used to struggle with that word. 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

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Not that I want to, but I could have done. We've got Dennis Al Capone and the Upsetters now with Alpha and Omega.

I think I'll dedicate this one to Kieran, the equaliser, sat in his caravan with Steph. I've heard Kieran impersonate Dennis Al Capone really, really well.

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Oh, coming up to the last 8 minutes or so of Shasta's show today. I'll be back next week for more of the same. Following me, we've got Big Kev and Little Z from 6 o'clock till 7 o'clock. And then Scarred for Life, we've got Andy jamming the grooves with his tunes to delight our ears. Followed by Jerry Mulcairn's 9 till 11 o'clock, his final choice, and a good one it always is too. Then for the rest of the Sunday night, we've got Phil Duckworth and his Rocksteady Tonight. That's at 11 o'clock, taking us through till 1 o'clock in the morning. But do keep tuned in if you're around the world and it's not early hours. There's tunes on all night for you to enjoy here on Boot Boy Radio. We've got Jackie Brown now with One Night of Sin.

Well, that's about it from me, guys, for this week. Thank you very much for joining me, and I hope to see you next week, same time, same place, bootboyradio.net.

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That one was Audrey Hall with One Dance Won't Do. Next up is Egyptian with Beautiful Lady.

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It really couldn't be simpler.

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1: 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Every day I get up on the thrones. I want to go in on the girl.

0: There we go. That was Tosh Riley with Gimme Liquor One Drop. Next up is Sean Paul and Sasha with I'm Still In Love With You.
1: Well, in come the thing them call a broken heart. This blessed love will never part. I don't know it from the start. Me tell them say I'm dirty, yeah. Sean Paul and Sasha, come sing.

Skeggy Reggae from the Suncastle Skegness. Papa Echo 25 to Uniform Bravo from the 11th to the 13th of September 2026. Put it in your diary now with top live band performances throughout the weekend from the Magnificent Exodus, Scartopia, the Regulites, Scardust and Scarburst UK, the fantastic Marcia Hastings 1066 featuring a solo performance from Kelly Foyster with more announcements to follow. And not forgetting the top vinyl DJs on two sound systems across the three-day weekend, spinning all your favourite ska, rocksteady, early reggae and two-tone favourites. 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
1: Yep, good to go.

There we go, that one was Gyptian with Hold You. Next up is Notch with Nothing to Go So.

0: There we go, that was Mr. Vegas with Heads High. I'd like to say a massive thank you to everyone who has listened to me today. Catch me, DJ Alfie T, same place, same time next week. I'm going to hand you over to DJ Marky J. I'm going to finish off with Cutty Ranks, Limb by Limb.
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2: Well, good morning, good afternoon, good evening. Welcome to the Wednesday Spin. With me, DJ Marky J. Excuse me, I just sneezed then. With me, DJ Marky J, aka the Cockney Taff, on the wonderful, outstanding bootboyradio.net. I'd like to thank Alfie for another 2 hours of classic songs there. Good stuff there, young Alfie. And Alfie will be back same time next week, 10 o'clock UK time, on Wednesday, 10 o'clock. So, what we got for you this week? We've got the usual mixture of ska, rocksteady and boss reggae sounds from the 60s and 70s. And I'm going to kick things off this week on the Bamboo label with the Sound Dimension and a track called Whoopee.

That's the Cox and Dodd produced Sound Dimension with a track called Whoopee. Okay, we're going to go back to 1968 now, onto the Trojan label. This is the Dynamites, a track called Sweet Africa.

The Dynamite's there from 1968 on the Orange Trojan label, with a track called Sweet Africa. Of course it is. Yeah, look at the sleeve and you get to know what the name of the track is. Okay, what we're going to do now, then we're going to go back to 1969 onto the Downtown label, Tony Tribe, and he's going to give you all the love that he's got, or words to that effect.

0: Oh, there you go. That's Tony Tribe from 1969 on the Downtown label with a track called I'm Going to Give You All the Love I've Got. And of course, that's produced by Dandy Livingston. Okay, what we're going to do now then, we're going to skip forward 3 years. We're going to go to 1972. We're going to go onto the Songbird label. This is the Crystalites with a track called Trinity.
1: Faster than Eastwood, tougher than Van Cleef, rougher than Django.

0: And that's the Crystal Lights from 1972 on the Songbird label, and a track called A Trinity. Okay, what we're going to do now, then we're going to go forward 1 year. Yes, we're going to go to 1973 onto the Duke Reed Greatest Hits label. This is Dennis El Capone, and he's asking you to wake up Jamaica.
1: Wake up, Jamaica!

0: 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It really couldn't be simpler.
1: Yes, a word there from one of our sponsors, the fantastic Prince Regent down there in Regent Road, Great Yarmouth. If you're in Great Yarmouth Way, then do pop in, say hello to Alison and the bar staff, and they will look after you. I can actually guarantee that because they did it to me when I was down there not so long ago. Okay, before the little outbreak there, we had Errol Dixon on the JJ label from 1969 with a track called Why Hurt Yourself. And then what I'm going to do now, though, I'm going to go forward to 1971. This is the Ethiopians on the Randy's label, and a track called True Man.

The Ethiopians there on the Randis label from 1971 with a track called True Man. Okay, what we're going to do now then, we're going to stay 1971. This is the Bunny Lee produced track by John Holt, track called Mother and Father Love, and it's on the Smash label.

Oh, there you go. That's John Holt on the Smash label with a track called Mother and Father Love. Okay, what we're going to do now, we're going to go back to 1968 onto the Amalgamated label. This is Lee Perry with a track called The Upsetter. Now, this is a bit crackly, so bear with it, but it's a good track.

There you go. Of course, that's the unmistakable sound of Lee Perry on the Amalgamated label with a track called The Upsetter. I think I'm going to have to upgrade my copy of that one because it's a bit scrappy, a bit jumpy. But there we go. Just goes to prove that it's an all vinyl show, so you don't get scratches, you don't get jumps. If it was a MP3 now, would you? Okay, what I'm going to do now then, I'm going to go onto the Fab label, 1970. Prince Buster, Hit Me Back.

Prince Buster there on the Fab label from 1970 with a track called Hit Me Back. Okay, what we're going to do now then, what should we do? I'll tell you what we do. We'll go back 1969 onto the Crab label. This is the Paragons and a track called Equality and Justice.

Oh, there you go. That's the Paragons from 1969 on the Crab label with a track called Equality and Justice. Okay, next track I'm going to play you is from 1970. It's on the Bullet label. It's on the Bullet label. Just told you that. It's a Bullet label.

Oh, there you go. That was the Eldorados on the Bullet label with a track called Savage Cult. Okay, next track I'm going to play in 1969 on the Big Shot label, Les Foster, and Do It Nice.

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1: 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Then you work up first. Go down to the Prince Regent and have a couple of drinks. And why not indeed? Okay, let's move on to the music, shall we? 1969 we're going to go to. On to the New Beat label. This is Gurley and Laura Aitken, produced by Laura Aitken, and a track called Lord Doctor.

1969, Laura Aitken produced track there on the New Beat label, A Girlie and Laura Aitken himself. And what we'll do, we'll move on to 1970, but we'll stay on the New Beat label. This is again produced by Laura Aitken. It's Winston Groovy and a track called Josephine.

1970 there. 1970 track, Laura Aitken produced, Winston Groovy on your New Beat label, and a track called Josephine. Okay, what we're doing now then, we're going to go back 1 year. We're going to pop onto the Blue Cat label. This is the Slickers and Frying Pan.

The track there, that's from 1969 on the Camel label, The Soulmates, and a track called Shortcut. Okay, what we're going to do now, then we stay 1969, onto the Pyramid label. I don't play Matrix very much, but I'm going to play this one. It's Sweet and Dandy.

And of course, that's the Mitells, Sweet and Dandy from 1969 on the Pyramid label. Okay, what we're going to do now, they're going to go back 1 year onto the Blue Cat label again, the Uniques and Girls Like Dirt.

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You can-

Yes, there, another word from one of our fantastic sponsors. Headstock Music Weekends there. Those of you at the sales weekend or in the end of February will know what a fantastic weekend it is. And I hope to see you there February next year. And because we already booked up the same caravan, that's how good it was. Right, let's get on with the music, shall we? This is 1967 on the Giant label. It's a very crackly version of the Carabits' My Baby Is Gone.

0: That's the Rocksteady Sound from 1967 on the Giant label, the Carib Beats, and My Baby Is Gone. What I'm going to do now, I'm going to play some Scar, why not? This first record I'm playing in the Scar session is actually a reissue. It's a 2006 reissue on the Giant label. It's the Four Seasons, the track's called Four Seasons, by Sir Lord Comic and the Scatterlights. And like I say, it is a reissue, so it sounds pretty clear. Okay, let's go on with it, shall we?
1: Four seasons of the year! Winter, summer, autumn, spring!

with the Scatterlights and a track called Four Seasons. And like I did say earlier, that is a reissue. Sometimes you have to bite the bullet. You can't find them, the original ones, so you do have to buy the reissues. Anyway, there we go. Moving swiftly along, this is an original. This is On the Island Label. This is Little Princess by Kentrick Patrick.

Kentrick Patrick there. On the Island label from 1964. And a track called Little Princess. Okay, this is on the Blue Beat label. This is Laura Aitken. With a track called Railroad Track.

The Godfather of Scar there. Laura Aitken on the railroad track. Okay, we're staying on the Bluebeat label now. This is Eric Morris, Humpty Dumpty. Eric Morris and the Drumbagel Stars. Put my teeth back in. This is Cornbread and Butter.

That's Prince Buster on the Blue Beat label and a track called Remember Me. What we're doing now before I go into the little ad break, this is Laura Aitken with a track called Clap Your Hands.

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1: Yes, another word there from one of our fantastic sponsors, the Melton Mowbray Estate, there up in Melton Mowbray, who provide the excellent Melton Scarfest. If you're going next year, we'll see you up there. Let's get on with the tune, shall we? This is George Decker and Derek Morgan on the JJ label, 1968, Johnny Pram Pram.

Oh, that's one of them tracks that you just love, don't you? Johnny Pram Pram there on the JJ label. Derek Morgan and, of course, George Decker. Okay, let's stay 1968 onto the Amalgamated label. This is Cold Brine and Jumpin' Jack.

Carl Bryan there from 1968 on the Amalgamated label and Jumpin' Jack. Okay, next track we're going to play you is from 1969. It's another one of Pyramid's alter egos. This time they call themselves the Alterations. It's on the J-Boy label and Work It Up.

The Pyramids there from 1969 on the J-Boy label with a track called Work It Up. Right, so next two tracks I'm going to play you are actually reissues on the Spade label, the Reggae Pressure label. First one, well, in a minute I'm going to play you Boss Dynamite by the Hippie Boys. But first one I'm going to play you is the Harmonians. And believe me,

Ah, does that if I turn the mic on, doesn't it? There we go. That was, I say, on the Spade label. It was by Reggae Fever, and it's a reissue of Boss Dynamite by the Hippie Boys. Okay, next track I'm going to play you is definitely original because it's a white one. This is the Melatones and Uncle Charlie.

Oh, there you go, the monotones of Uncle Charlie. That's my copy's a white label copy, but of course that's I'll be on the I think it's on the Trojan label, it might be the upset one. I'll have to check that one out. Anyway, let's move on, shall we? 1969. Onto this is definitely on the Punch label because I can see it looking at me. This is Eric Donaldson and a track called Never Get Away.

0: 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Papa Echo 25 to Uniform Bravo. From the 11th to the 13th of September 2026. Put it in your diary now. With top light band performances throughout the weekend. From the Magnificent Exodus, Scartopia, The Regulites, Scardust and Scarburst UK. The fantastic Marcia Hastings 1066, featuring a solo performance from Kelly Foyster, with more announcements to follow. And not forgetting the top vinyl DJs on two sound systems across the three-day weekend, spinning all your favourite ska, rocksteady, early reggae and two-tone favourites. Don't forget to follow our Facebook page, the home of Skeggy Reggae, as well as checking us out on Facebook events for more event details and ticket information.
1: Yes, then a word from one of our fantastic sponsors, and Yostin and the F Troop Skins, who put on the fantastic Skeggy Reggae Weekender. Well, we've got, Friday, Saturday, Sunday. So, yeah, 3 weeks to go, all up to Skeg Vegas, or down at Skeg Vegas, the Suncastle. We'll have a great time. My first time there, really looking forward to it. And then just to give you a heads up, in 2 weeks' time, 2 weeks tomorrow, is the Blam Blam Weekend up in Redcar. So if you haven't got tickets for that and you'd like to get tickets, then do get in contact with Mark Simpson. I'll see you up there as well. So if you're doing Blam Blam and you're doing Skeggy Reggae, so I'll see you at both weekenders. Let's go, folks, because without you, then these events are going to die out. And we don't want that, do we? Okay, let's get on the tune, shall we? Let's go on to 1968, Tommy McCook with Stranger Cole and Last Flight to Reggae City on the Unity label.

There, 1968, Tommy McCook and Stranger Cole with The Last Flight to a Reggae City. Well, looking at the time, I've got, 10, 11 minutes to go before I hand over to my old mate, the Spin Doctor himself, Mr. Martin Parsons, with his fabulous 2 hours of show that he does. So you don't need to go anywhere. Keep it locked onto Boot Boy Radio. So I'm going to carry on with the tunes. This is 1970 on the Camel label, Sister and Feel It.

Oh, there you go. That's the Pioneers. From 1968 on the Amalgamated label, with a track called Copy Your Donkey. Okay, this is a Downtown label. This is Dandy, and he's asking you to copy your rhythm.

There you go, Dandy Livingstone from 1968 on the Downtown label with a track called Copy Your Rhythm. Okay, we've got to the time of the week where I have to say thank you for listening to the Wednesday Spin with me, DJ Marky J, aka the Cockney Taff. I'm back on Monday at 1400 with the On the Decks All Vinyl show. Stay tuned to Boot Boy Radio, because coming up next we've got fantastic Martin Parsons, the Spin Doctor himself, with his wonderful show that he does. So I'm going to leave you with a track by Bigger D on the Banana label from 1970, and it's his Freedom version.

0: 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See you next week. I'm out.
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5: Come on! Here we go!
6: Well, good afternoon. Oh, welcome. Yes, my name's Martin P. Got a bit of a croaky throat. Too much partying and living too well up in Blackpool last week. So, we're here and we've got a great show lined up for you. So, let's start off like we normally do with a bit of Dr. Ringding then.

Oh, there you go. Yeah, bit of a Dr. Ringding there, and hello, good evening. So, hope you're all well. All right, you guys, certainly am, apart from my little croaky throat. But I had a busy week, and we're back to it this week. So, here's a tune I've not played for a long time. Here's The Wanderers and Wiggle Waggle.

There you go. Okay, I want to say hello to a few people around here. My mate Steve Jolly, he's locked on. I hope you're well. You can catch Steve's show this evening at 7 o'clock. Yeah, new time of 7 o'clock on a Wednesday. Right, Steve Jolly and it's a Scarron Reggae show. Okay, he's got some great tunes lined up for you, I know. So, okay, I want to say hello to my mate Mr. Harvey. He's locked on too. And this one's for you, mate. And it's Hopton Lewis and Live It Up.

there you go. Yeah, there's the Kingstonians and Sufferer. Okay, yeah, there's the next tune. I'm really looking forward to seeing these down in the big one, down at Shawfield later this year. So this is Los Fastidious and Son of the Revolution.

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Pride, style, and unity since 1969.

Oh, yeah, one of my favourite bands there, The Clash and London Calling. Okay, playing that for right, Nora's locked on her Alexa. So, good afternoon to you, Nora. Hope you have a great day. And here's another one, here's Sex Pistols and Pretty Vacant.

there you go. Yeah, it's a classic there from the Sex Pistols and Pretty Big, and that's taken from the album. Right, you know the title, so it's got the word B on the end of it. So okay, next up is one from the Proper Scar album, Volume 2, I think, and this is the Kubricks and Self Help Wannabe.

There you go, yeah, there's the Kubricks and Selfie Wannabe, and that's on Proper Scar Album Volume 2. And if you're waiting for news for Proper Scar Album Volume 3, I believe all the tracks have been remastered and sent to the manufacturers, so it shouldn't be long before you receive your pre-ordered version of Proper Scar Album Volume 3. And if you go to Proper Scar Records on Facebook, you'll find all the information is there. So okay, this part of the show we end over the next sort of right to the top of the hour, purely to two-tone, and I'm going to start off with this one, and then let's do the rock steady here.

First time in my life, I was wrong. Lorraine, she was a flipping bomb. Lorraine, she took everything. Even my granddaddy.

Skeggy Reggae from the Suncastle Skegness. Papa Echo 25 to Uniform Bravo from the 11th to the 13th of September 2026. Put it in your diary now with top live band performances throughout the weekend from the Magnificent Exodus, Scartopia, the Regulites, Scardust and Scarburst UK. The fantastic Marcia Hastings 1066 featuring a solo performance from Kelly Foyster with more announcements to follow. And not forgetting the top vinyl DJs on two sound systems across the three-day weekend, spinning all your favourite ska, rocksteady, early reggae and two-tone favourites. Don't forget to follow our Facebook page, the home of Skeggy Reggae, as well as checking us out on Facebook events for more event details and ticket information.

Oh, there you go. Yeah, it's the Specials and Ghost Town. What a great tune that was. And well, if you've never been to Coventry, I do recommend going to the Two Tone Village and right, going up to the Music Museum. And right, the piano that tune was played on is on display at the right, Music Museum at the Coventry Two Tone Village. So there's something that, well, if you didn't know, you know it now. Okay, next up is Bad Manners and Walking in the Sunshine.

There you go, yeah, Bad Manners and Walking in the Sunshine. I think we're in for a bit of rain down here in Wales, are you, in the next few days, but never mind, the summer's still here. Okay, here's the Specials and Rat Race. Well, perhaps we'll start at the beginning this time, shall we? And here we go.

Ah, there you go. Yeah, there's the Specials and Rat Race. Okay, yeah, this next tune will be the last one in our little two-tone segment, and this is Bad Manners and Inner London Violence.

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0: Oh, there you go. Yeah, the brilliant Scarlet Sarah with Helga Stein, and that's on the Trash City album. And you can see the Scarlets live. They're going to appear in at Skarmouth this coming October. So get your tickets for Skarmouth and you'll be able to see the Scarlets live. Okay, next up is Julia Dell and Street Tough.
1: No matter what the people say, this sound leads the way. It's the order of the day. From your boss DJ, I, June Adele. I've been from the top to the very last. Drop.

Oh, there you go. Yeah, Junior Delling, the D-Lights, and their version of Street Tough. What a tune. Okay, here's right going off to Germany now with a band called Blue Killer, and this is Scar Is Our Business.

There you go, yeah, there's Blue Killer and Scars Our Business. And next up, this is a band called Riff Raff, and they've got a new album out, and it's called Boot Boy Scar, and you can get that album by going to Proper Scar Records on Facebook, and the link is on there. And this is a tune called Are You Scar Fever?

you go, yeah, that's Scar Fever. That's the band's called Riff Raff, and that's from their new album called Boot Boy Scar. Okay, yeah, this next tune, oh, yeah, it's a band that's going to be live at the Big One Festival down in Sheffield in November, so looking forward to seeing them. This is a band called Looney Tunes, and this is called...

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Hell yeah, what a tune, eh? That's an old Youth Club tune. And Clint Eastwood and General Saint and Stop That Train. And played that a lot back in the day. Okay, here's one from Blue Killer and Skinhead Reggae.

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1: Mash it!

0: Oh, there you go. Yeah, there's Roy Ellis and the Transylvanians. And Pack Up Your Troubles, that's on the Scott Almighty album.
1: Let's just turn my phone off.
0: Right, my phone making a noise. Okay, that was on the Scott Almighty album. And Roy, what a great album that is. Okay, next up is Kingstonians and Mix It Up.

Ah, oh, there you go. Yeah, Lord Tanimo, and I'm in the mood for ska. Okay, this next tune, I haven't played this for such a long time. Here's the Versatiles, and spread your bed.

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Yeah, there's the verse, Charles, and spread your bed. Okay, yeah, times have caught up with me, I'm afraid. So it's time for me to say my goodbyes, and I want to thank each and every one of you for joining me today. Wherever you are in the world, a big, massive thank you, and a big, massive thank you to all those people who've been downloading and sharing my Facebook things and the Podomatic things. So please carry on doing what you're doing, because we can't do this without you. So this is your station, and we're just here to play the tunes. So a big massive thank you to each and every one of you, and I'll be back next week, next Wednesday, same time. So whatever you're doing for the rest of the week and this weekend, take care, stay safe, and I'll see you soon.

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0: One that got a few plays down at the Woodthorpe back in the day. 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

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This is Kenny Lewis and Not the Marrying Kind.

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0: 1983 classics back to back. We kicked off with Kenny Lewis and Not the Marrying Kind, Carl Henderson and I Love You So on Renfro, and then the wonderful Billy Storm and Educated Fool.
1: La la la.
2: Okay, here we go. I didn't touch up on my face. 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

Willie Jones and Where's My Money. Don't forget, if there's any records you'd like me to play over the coming weeks, please get in touch and I'll try and dig them out for you. These are the Astors and the Twilight Zone.

Willie Hutch and a great double cider called Can't Fight the Power on Soul City Records. This was a big tune for Les Eyre down at the Oakfield all those years ago. It's the Stoppers and Come Back Baby.

Santos and You Got Me Where You Want Me. Before that was Ella Greenwich and Baby, a song written by Jeff Barry. I think Jeff was Ella's husband.

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same backing track as the Fuller Brothers and Times Are Wasting. That's the Pro-Matics and Sugar Pie Honey. Just a couple of records before we're out of here. This is Dobie Gray.

Lords of the Volumes and the Trouble I've Seen. That's about it for this week. Thanks to everybody who's been in touch. Really do appreciate it. Until next week, take care and stay safe. Don't forget, it's what's in the grooves that count.

Welcome, ska fans. Welcome, reggae fans. This is the Caffley Massacre Ska and Reggae Show. 2 hours of fly flicking off beat. Our friends, that was Nutty Skunk. Not yet. This is Pope's Agility Town. Lego Prisoner.

Welcome to Chilly Town, Lego Prisoners, and you may have guessed that it's going to be a bit ska punk heavy this week. That's because we are featuring an album from a brand new band for the Catfly Massacre Ska and Reggae Show. Yes, it is the Big Band of Boom. Not quite on the offbeat, but worth a play within this context. And I don't care if you've got any complaints. Write them in cream on the top of a sausage roll and feed them to your dog. Here we go, Big Band of Boom for the brand new album. This is Stupid Filthy Rich.

stupid, filthy, retro, that debut album, Big Band of Boom. Make sure you search for Big Band of Boom. Give it a stream, give it a buy. Give them a lot of love. And if you can see him live, definitely, God, there's a lot of energy going on. Two more coming up. This is Codename Colin, Dream State.

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whole thing. 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I've been playing this for years, and why should I? Tripping in the basement.

0: offbeat on, and here we go back to the Big Band of Boom. Yes, there's three tracks from the Big Band of Boom. We've had the first track. This is the second track from Big Band of Boom. Try to get in a Big Band of Boom as many times as I can. Stream them, buy them, Big Band of Boom. Knock on the door.
1: Once more, knock at the door, feel the air chill. A storm's coming in.

Knock on the Door. The album's available on Bandcamp, plus other places apparently. But if you go over Bandcamp, usually the band gets as much money as they can possibly get. Right, here we go. This is a classic from Call Me Malcolm, All My Nameless Friends.

The Stiff Joints, Dead Yellow Elephants, apparently they've been making new music, so hopefully, fingers crossed, an album out very, very soon. This is King Prawn. Day in, day out.

King Prawn day in, day out, and juggle along, juggling, juggling along nicely, juggling, or jogging, juggling along nicely. Scan, scan, sway bombs.

Smybomb, scan, scan. You know what to do if you make a mistake. Just blame Dennis. Dennis, that was your fault. Right, we go back to the third track from Big Band of Boom from their debut album, Big Band of Boom. This is Doom Scrolling.

big band of bone with a brass section big enough to fill a telephone box. Yes, it's Doom Scrolling. Absolutely brilliant. Give them a stream. Give them a buy. Give them a support if you see them touring anywhere near you. And don't worry, there'll be more tracks coming up in the next few weeks. Right, here we go. Counting Coins, your kind of folk.

0: Gavin Cohen, Joe Kind of Folk have tried to cram as much ska punk in as possible, and we're going to finish off with a cover of one of my favourite punk tracks. This is From Horizon Point. Oi! Bondage! Up yours!
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2: 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Up yours! One, two!

Glenn and Quasar Johnson, Reality Appointment. Yes, you are listening to the Cat Flea Massacre Ska and Reggae Show. We have had their first hour of upbeat, offbeat offerings. Now here we go with the second hour of downbeat, offbeat offerings. And this is Soom T, Walk the Earth.

Walk the Earth from Soom T, dipping a Garibaldi in a cup of coffee. Does that work? Said it now. Black Roots, delete.

Black Roots Delete, and it's nice to have a little bit of smooth after a big boom scar hour. Right, here we go, Mike Pinto, Never Hold Me Down.

This is Clinton Ferron. You're listening to the Cat Flea Massacre Scare and Reggae Show. I want you to know. Oh, no, no, no. Boom!

Clinton Fair on Positive Minds. I don't think I'll ever get over the fact that he actually sent me that intro for the Cat Flea Massacre Scan Reggae Show. Just an absolute star. Here we go, Lion Youth, Ratacut Bottle.

Lion Youth, Ratacut Bottle. I love saying that. Ratacut Bottle. Ratacut. This is Matumbi, the man in me.

Matumbi, the man in me, and being a huge Bob Dylan fan, and yes, my son's named after Dylan. Just combining Dylan and reggae. Oh, I just... I'm doing the sign of a... That sign. Congo Shani Roy mashed them down.

gloomy show at Dance Remain. It feels like it's rattling along this week, probably because we had such an up-tempo ska hour with Big Band of Boom. Right, this is Mastermind XS, Empty Head.

The Time Has Come from Slim Smith. And here we go with the last track before the last track, because it is the last track before the last track. And I always say it's the last track before the last track, just to make you aware that it is the last track before the last track, because I wouldn't want to surprise you with the last track before I announce it. It's the last track before the last track. So this is Sly and Robbie for Augustus.

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1: Evening, you lovely lot. Yes, you are at the new time of 7 PM UK time. And of course, still start with this. Bad Manners, King Scarfar.
2: In the cut! I said in the cut of King.

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So we've got proper Scar Free. Derek, thank you, mate. He sent me 11 tracks and I'm going to squeeze them all in off the forthcoming proper Scar Free album. I've got the new EP from Bim Weasel. What else have I got? Let's have a look. Sunny Coast Rude Boys and Death of Guitar Pop, their new one. New one from Lobster. Stank Finger, Keep Flying, The Phantom, The Madonna and The Whore. Those two are from Damn It Records. The awesome new track from Revelation. And I didn't get the Risky and the Ridicule track, but I'll get that next week. So not got them tonight, but coming off the bench as a brilliant substitute, we've got Larry underscore 73. They got a new EP as well. So I'm going to bring you a track off that. So enough of me talking. I've got so much to get in. And this is the first track of the night off proper Scar Free. And this is the old favourites of theirs. And this is Riff Raff, Put the Bins Out, which reminds me, it's bin night tonight.

I definitely won't forget to put them out tonight. Yes, yeah, that was Riff Raff. And put the bins out tonight. Or put the bins out, I should say. And like I say, that's off the proper Scar Free album, which is being mastered as we speak. Derek is the brains behind it. I think Remco is his like right-hand man, helping out and mastering the stuff. And it's going to be out very soon. And I know a lot of you have pre-ordered it. And that'll be dropping through your letterbox very soon. Right, we've got more coming up from them. The rest of the show, I'm going to have my old mates Bin Weasel now. They brought an EP out, a live EP, which was recorded at the Strawberry Fair here in Cambridge. And it is a, hold on, how many is it? 1, 2, 3, 4, 5, 6, 7 track EP. I'm going to bring you a few tonight and I'll bring you some more next week as well. And this is Carnival. I love this.

0: Wow, mates, Bin Weasel there. Off their Strawberry Fair Forever EP, live EP, recorded this year at the Strawberry Fair. And if you're ever in the Cambridge area and they're playing live, go and check them out. They're great. I'm going to have a couple of more off them a bit later. Right, back to proper Scar-free. And I'll say I've really got to be on my behaviour now, best behaviour, and really big this up. But I don't need to because the boss man's listening. Derek's listening. Evening, mate. And I don't need to big it up because everybody knows that proper Scar and what you do is awesome. And, you know, you sell them out. So, you know, it's going to be good, isn't it? If you sell out something, it's always good. Right. Enough of me going on again. Stayer. They're an Argentinian Scar rocksteady sort of band. And this is Sensei Scar.
1: Sense your scar.

I really like that. There's a lot of good stuff come from Argentina. There's some good bands out there. And that is Staya Staya and Senso Scar. I've said it wrong again, most probably. But there you go. It's about the music, not me, how I pronounce it. Right, a new track from last week, my old mate's Hot Squash, who absolutely smashed it at Boomtown last weekend, apparently. Good evening, Jamie, as well. I know you're listening. And good evening, any other old squashlings, if you're listening. And this is their latest song. This is good. Didn't Get Out of Bed.

just love that band so much. Hot Squash, Didn't Get Out of Bed, their latest track. Get it on all the old streaming platforms. Derek, I know I spoke to you about maybe doing a proper ska punk CD. Now, they'd be at the top of my list, mate, if you wanted them on there. They'd be awesome. Right, Lobster now. I discovered Lobster, I don't know, 2 or 3 years back at Skarmouth, and I was blown away, thought how good they were. And they've just released a new track. It's a cover. It's Paranoid, which is an old Black Sabbath track. And obviously they're from Birmingham as well, so obviously got the same city connections as them. And this is good. This is really good. So give it a listen.

I love it when ska and reggae bands cover like rock classics. I know Big Ten do an awesome version of Black Knight. And that's Lobster, we're Paranoid. Right, back to prop ska three. And this next band are down Derek's way, down Devon way. And yeah, this is Too Hot and Victoria Way.

They're pretty new to me, and that is Too Hot, Victoria Way, and that's a great track. Like I say, down from Devon, and talking to Devon, me and Mrs. Scarbar, when we got married, we had a honeymoon in Torquay, and we're talking about going back there next year, so that'd be cool if they're playing at the same week we go and catch them live. But yeah, I love Torquay, but not been back. Am I next year? Right, another new track. And Revelation, and this ain't out until Friday. So thank you, Tony, for sending me it early. I really appreciate it, mate. And you know, I always play your stuff. It's so good. And this is Call My Name.

I've been fortunate to see Rebelation a few times now. In fact, I even DJed at one of their gigs at the Cambridge Junction last year. And I'll tell you, they're well worth going to see. They're such a fantastic band live. And that is their latest song, which comes out on Friday. You can get it on all the old good streaming sites and platforms, and on the rubbish ones as well. And yeah, Call My Name, Rebelation. Well done, guys. Sneak Easy's now. This is a newish track. A couple of weeks ago, they released this. And I said I'd play them tonight because it's Sarah from the band, her birthday. So happy birthday, Sarah. This is The Good Ones.

another band, but do not make bad records. And that's the Sneak Easies and the Good Ones. You're locked on to the Not So Obvious Scar Show. It is new slot of 7 till 9. Yes, you're not mistaken. You're not checking your clock. What's he doing on this time? This is my new slot now from 7 p.m. till 9 p.m. And I've still got my Boot Boy Breakfast Show on Friday at 7 a.m. So it's all the sevens. Proper scar free. And this band, I think I got connections to my fair city of Cambridge. And this intensified and more.

And that's intensified and more pressure. And I'm going to keep it with proper Scar 3. And this is Discar Assassins and Borders.

orders. And Proper Scar is, it's normally free CDs, it most probably is, Derek will correct me, and I think you can still order them, can you, Derek? Let me know, mate, and give me the details, save me looking it up, and yeah, get it if you can, they're great, yeah, really good, and it's great what they do for the Scar scene. Right, coming off the bench, like I said, for Risky and the Ridicule, who I couldn't get their song tonight. They'd definitely be on next week's show. Larry_73. And they've got a new 4-track EP out called Don't Smile. And I'll play the whole EP next week on the Not So Obvious Scar Show. But I'll give you one track for taste tonight. And this is the title track called Don't Smile.

Larry_73, Don't Smile, off their new EP of the same name. And you'll get the rest of that in next week's Not So Obvious Scar show. So you got proper Scar, you know, flying the flag for all the Scar music. And then you also got Damn It Records, who fly the flag for the old punk. And they bring an album out a month. You can get it on Bandcamp and that. And it's called Damnations. And it's just a mix of different bands from all over the world. And they send me tracks every week. And I thank you very much, Damn It Records. Great what you're doing. And I've got two tracks tonight. So this is the first one. And the band are called The Madonna and the Whore. And this is Screens.

That's the Madonna and the Whore screens, and you can get that on the Damnation album from the wonderful Damn It Records. Up next, I've got a band called Stankfinger, and they've just released a track in honour of Damo, who was in the band, who they sadly lost this year. And this is one of his songs, and this is the demo version of it, and they brought it out in honour of him. So good on you, lads. And this is called Go For It.

0: for it. Nice, bringing a bit of acoustic to the Not So Obvious Scar Show, and that is Stankfinger in honour of Damo and Go For It. Bin Weasel now off their live EP, Strawberry Fair Forever. And this is their latest song, which I brought out a few weeks ago. It's called Dumpster Fire.
1: How you guys doing? You enjoying yourselves? Gonna hear a new song? This is Dumpster Fire.

That's Bin Weasel live at the Cambridge Strawberry Fair this year and Dumpster Fire. Right, got one more from Proper Scar 3, and then we're going to have the old sponsors. Before I bring you Chris Murray and the Slackers, oh, hey, legends, the Slackers on Proper Scar 3. Well done, Derek, mate. That's a coup, that is. He sent me details about it. Thank you, mate. And Proper Scar 1 sold out. You need to go on Discogs if you wanted that. Proper Scar 2, there are 6 copies left. I've got that, and it is a cracking album. And Proper Scar 3 will be released next month. And you can go on their website, which is www.properscarrecords.com. And that's where you can get them. And also, I played Riff Raff at the start. They're a fantastic album. Boot Boy Scar is on there as well. So get that as well. It's great. I've got that as well. It is a brilliant album. So that's how to get the stuff. And, you know, you've got to do it. Right, Chris Murray and the Slackers and the Real Scar.

0: Chris Murray and the Slackers off Proper Scar 3. And I should have mentioned as well, all the Proper Scar compilations are triple CDs. A great value. Right, we're going to have the word from the sponsors, and then I always come back with an indie track, and it's a current indie track, which I've played loads already. I can't get enough of these boys, and it's the Contrives, so honestly, they're good places.
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0: So excited about these guys. Contrives, Cambridge band, so really local to me. Seen them, I don't know, 3 or 4 times. And they're only 16, 17, and they've got so much talent. And honestly, that is the best new music I've heard for a long while. I mean, I hear some great new music every week, but that is just a little bit up there, more than everything else. Honestly, I love it to death. And they're good on the big things. You mark my words, they are going to make it big. What should we have? Oh, let's have a bit of Keep Flying. They're coming over the UK soon. They're going to support Pet Needs. Oh, I've got a ticket to go and see when they go to MASH in Cambridge. So I'm really excited about this. And this is Keep Flying and Perceived.
1: Okay, here. Let's have some fun.

So if you've not listened to the Not So Obvious Ska Show before, you realise now that I don't just play ska, I play ska punk, play punk, indie, new wave, reggae, bit of dub, I play all that sort of stuff. So really mix it up, hence the name of the show. And that was Keep Flying and Perceived. And we're going to keep it international. We're going over to Germany now. And this is The Phantom. And this is the second track of the night from Damn It Records, Damnation album. And this is called This Is Radio Punk.

I've had a few of their tracks in the last few months, The Phantom, and that is my favourite, I think, so far. I do like that. This is Radio Punk. If any specials fans now, I've got two specials covers. First is on Proper Scar 3, and the second is Random Hand's latest. Very different for them, but awesome all the same. And I must mention as well about Proper Scar, if you can download Proper Scar 1 and 2. So, you know, like I say, check it out on the old website. Look them up. Look them on the socials. So the first track of the specials covers is by Looney Tunes, and Doesn't Make It All Right.

0: How good is that? I do love that. Random Hand and Man at CNA. And if you listen to a Random Hand, if you're a fan, you'll know that's very different for them. But that's awesome. I love it. Right, let's have the Weasels again. The wonderful Ben Weasel off the Strawberry Fair EP. And this is Already Dead.
1: This song is very special because this particular song is a love song.

Taken from their live EP, Strawberry Fair Forever, the wonderful Bin Weasel, and Already Dead. And you can get that EP on all the old sites. You know where to go. You know the drill. Get it. Download it. Support these local, the local to me. Support all artists. You got to. Talking of which, proper scar free. And what we got now? Oh, yeah, just look. We've got the Beaconians, I hope that's how it's pronounced, and this is Since You've Been Gone.

And that's the Beaconians, and Since You've Been Gone, and they're from Suffolk, which is only up the road from me. Next county from Cambridgeshire, so I don't know why I'm not come across them. I knew of them, but I'm not seeing them live. Maybe they don't come to Cambridge, I don't know. We're losing venues here, that's half a trouble. 6-6 is gone, we've got the Junction, obviously, and we've got the Portland, but they're always so well booked up as well. Yeah, so I was sad about the 6-6, but you never know, it might get took over and somebody else do it. Right, Sunny Coast Rude Boys now, their latest with Deafer Guitar Pop. Quite a combo that, and it's Pretty Tilly and the Snow Queen.

It's got a real Specials vibe to that, isn't it? That would fit really well on More Specials album, definitely. And that's Sunny Coast Rude Boys and Def Guitar Pop with Pretty Tilly and the Snow Queen. And that came out last week, and you can get it. You know what to do. So, Sunny Coast Rude Boys from Australia, and so this next lot. And these are on Proper Scar Free, of course. And they're a relatively new band, like I say, from Australia. And they're called The Skeptics. And this is Back In.

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I DJed at an event in Leeds that they played. That was so good live. I mean, Pablo, what a front man, what a character. And this is their latest track, and it's Emeralds. It came out, I think, about a week ago. 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

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They're a band that are not frightened of experimenting. They've released, I think it's 5 tracks now, and all 5 very different tracks, really. And look them up. If you've not discovered them yet, you need to. They're great bands. As in the next lot, I'll big up all the bands on my show. I only play good bands. I don't play rubbish. This is Tensor. Oh, I love this. This is Digger.

And you're listening to the Not So Obvious Scar Show here on Boot Boy Radio with me, Scarbar Steve. Yes, you are. Time's getting on. Look at that. 8:47 p.m. UK time. So not long left. I've got a few more to cram in. And that was Tenser and Digger. And we're back to proper Scar 3. We've got a couple more left to play from that. And this is it Antica Joe? And the best things in life are free. And of

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1: Antika Joe, and the best things in life are free. Like this radio show, it's free and it's the best music. Well, sort of free, I think. Yeah, it's not like the BBC, there's no license. We've got sponsors, but yeah, waffling again, innit? I want to say hello to Alice. Alice is my biggest listener, really. And she couldn't make the start of the show tonight because I've been on earlier. So, yeah, she's going to listen again tomorrow. Shameful plug. At midday, you can catch his show again. But hello, Alice. Hope you didn't work too hard. Been Weasel Now and Dear Diary off their latest EP.

0: And that's been Weasel, and that's the track they commented on my socials today on Facebook, and they said that's the one they'd play. So there you go, Weasels, that's for you. And I'll bring you more of their EP next week, no doubt. So, almost run out of time. Yeah, thank you for listening. I've got one more great track off Proper Scar 3, and it's the title track, really. And yeah, thanks for listening. The new slot, 7 till 9, the Not So Obvious Scar Show. So tune in next week. Catch me on the Boot Boy Breakfast Show on Friday. That's not a bad show either. Real good mix of music there. Right, let's have Scarred for Life featuring Remco. And this is Proper Scarred for Life.
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Scarred for Life featuring Remco and Proper Scar for Life. And that's it. Thank you, Derek, for sending me all those songs. And they're going to get played most weeks on this show and the Boot Boy Breakfast show. So, yeah. Thank you for everyone sending me music. I love it. It's great. I must mention, this Saturday, I'm DJing at the Cambridge Junction for my old mates, Big Ten, Sound System 79, Codename Colin, Colonel Haffy, who are on Proper Scar Free as well, and Boo Bounce. And I kick things off at 4:30, nice and early. Get there.

Skeggy Reggae from the Suncastle Skegness. Papa Echo 25 to Uniform Bravo. From the 11th to the 13th of September 2026. Put it in your diary now. With top live band performances throughout the weekend. From the Magnificent Exodus, Scartopia, The Regulites, Scardust and Scarburst UK. The fantastic Marcia Hastings 1066 featuring a solo performance from Kelly Foyster with more announcements to follow. And not forgetting the top vinyl DJs on two sound systems across the three-day weekend. Spinning all your favourite ska, rocksteady, early reggae and two-tone favourites. Don't forget to follow our Facebook page, the home of Skeggy Reggae, as well as checking us out on Facebook events for more event details and ticket information.

when you cry. You cry because you lose someone, or because the load you're carrying is too heavy for you. Right now I'm crying because the one I love has gone and left me all alone. I would like to express myself to you people.

Skeggy Reggae from the Suncastle Skegness. Papa Echo 25 to Uniform Bravo. From the 11th to the 13th of September 2026. Put it in your diary now. With top live band performances throughout the weekend. From the Magnificent Exodus, Scartopia, The Regulites, Scardust and Scarburst UK. The fantastic Marcia Hastings 1066, featuring a solo performance from Kelly Foyster, with more announcements to follow. And not forgetting the top vinyl DJs on two sound systems across the three-day weekend, spinning all your favourite ska, rocksteady, early reggae and two-tone favourites. Don't forget to follow our Facebook page, the home of Skeggy Reggae, as well as checking us out on Facebook events for more event details and ticket information.

0: Thank you so much for listening. I love you all. Big love, and just be nice. All right, bye.
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2: Hello, everybody. This is Phil, and you are back to week number two of the Cheater episode. I figured I started St. Podrick's Day last week, so I had to finish it this week. So, that's what you're going to get. Part two of St. Podrick's Day. It was a 4-hour and 10-minute podcast that I did a couple few years ago, and it was very, very popular, and I still love it to this day, and hopefully you all do. I mean, the granddaddy of them all, Shane McGowan, stands the test of time, unquestionably. Miss him terribly, so enjoy some of these tunes here by Shane and friends sometimes without Shane, and sometimes just friends, and sometimes just Shane. So, anyways, St. Podrick's Day Part 2. Enjoy this.

You know, I don't think I've ever had a podcast go by this fast while I was recording it. See, here we're almost at 2.5 hours. Oh my god, where does the time go? But again, it's the Pogues, so they're, like, magical. I've been listening to these guys now since I was, I don't know, 16 or 18 or what have you, and I've never ever gotten tired of them. In fact, I don't think there's but maybe one or two songs that I really don't care for, which I can't say that about a lot of bands. Lots of bands, you know, I put them on and I'll listen to 3 or 4 songs, but I gotta skip the rest. But the Pogues, they are magical and they are timeless, and I just don't ever get tired of listening to anything that they do. So that last set of music started off with the song Boat Train. Then we had a couple of songs by Shane McGowan and the Popes, Donegal Express and Rakes at the Gates of Hell. Then we played The Gentleman Soldier, Young Ned of the Hill, A Pistol for Paddy Garcia, Sit Down by the Fire, Navigator, London Girl, Public Enemy Number 1, that's for my buddy Nico over in Germany, More Pricks and Kicks, Living in a World Without Her, and we capped it off with Toss Pint. I'm just looking here at this playlist what I got, and I don't know where to go with it next, because there's just so much stuff that I want to play, that I have to play, that I'm going to play. So I think with it being St. Patrick's Day, we're going to jump into a humongous set of, I guess, traditional songs to help celebrate. So happy St. Pogdrick's Day, folks. Hope you are enjoying these tunes, and I hope you are playing them loud enough for your neighbors to develop an appreciation for the Pogues as well. I am Phil, you're listening to episode number 43 of Grinning Beggar's Paddy Rock Podcast.

So there we got it. I said I'd do it, and I did it. A little bit of traditional music by the Pogues to cover our St. Pogedrick's Day partying. We kicked the set off with the Greenland Whale Fishers, followed up with Waxy's Dargle, South Australia Streams of Whiskey, Old Triangle, the Irish Rover, the Wild Rover, Whiskey or the Devil, and that is the God's Honest Truth, Mershon Durkin, I'm a Man You Don't Meet Every Day, The Leaving of Liverpool, and we closed it out with the classic The Parting Glass. So if that doesn't cover our St. Patrick's Day traditional songs, I guess y'all are listening on the podcast. So now as we encroach on the third and final hour of this show, I'm surprised that I've still got a fair amount of stuff here to go through. So what I think we're going to roll into now is some tracks by some of the artists that have been involved with the Pogues over the years, because just about every musician that has been a part of the Pogues has gone on to do things afterwards and things beforehand in some cases that have been equally is awesome, and I don't think they get the respect they deserve. I think everyone just sees and hears the Pogues, and that's where it starts, and that's where it stops, but we have a lot of bands like Jamie Clark's Perfect, The Radiator, The Low and Sweet Orchestra, and even Spider Stacy's solo stuff. I mean, all of this stuff is freaking amazing, and most of it's occurred after the Pogues, and we're gonna bring some attention to it. So everybody, you just sit tight, and I will be back with you shortly to wrap this show up. I'm Phil, and thank you so much for listening to episode number 43 of the Grinning Beggar's Patty Rock Podcast, St. Pogedrick's Day.

Once again, you are back with Phil. Thank you very much for tuning in to episode number 43 of the Grinning Beggars Patty Rock Podcast, St. Podrick's Day. We're taking a look at the retrospective career of the Pogues and some of the folks that have been attached to it over the last, 20, 30 years. And that last set was a snapshot of some of the performers that you would have previously caught with the Pogues, both before and after. We kicked that set off with a track by the Nipple Erectors. That's Shane McGowan's very first band. Name of that song was So Pissed Off. Followed up with a tune by Jamie Clark's Perfect. Name of that tune was Hillbilly's Fall, If I Should Fall from the Grace of God. Then we had the Radiators doing Teenager in Love. Fluorescent Light on My Taco by DM Bob and Jem Finer. Then we had another Radiators from Space tune, that was Television Screen. Then we had a couple of tunes by the Low and Sweet Orchestra. Tunes you heard were Sometimes the Truth Is All You Get and Dirty Freddie Johnson. After which we had Bish doing Love You Till the End, Finnegan's Wake by the Woods Band, another tune by DM Bob and Jem Finer, Too Late for Tequila, and we wrapped it up with Spider Stacy doing London Calling by The Clash. Because why the hell wouldn't ya? So we are almost at the 4-hour mark here, 3.5 hours, and I gotta tell you, it's been a hell of a ride. I got one more set of tunes left for you though before I send you

on your merry way. Last set of songs that I'm going to play for you is some live stuff, some rare stuff, and some previously unreleased stuff. So if you're empty, go grab yourself a refill. If you're full, go take yourself a piss. And if your shoes are off, put them on. Get up off your arse and do some dancing. It's St. Patrick's Day with the Pogues. And Phil, thank you very much for listening.